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1: Simak dan ikuti informasi terkini, aktual dan terpercaya hanya di RRI. Pro 1, kanal informasi dan inspirasi.
2: Hey people, what's up? This is Bondan Prakoso and Fade to Black representing now. You check this out. Yo, tits, hit the beat.

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You never tell us that we'll never struggle. But you promise that you will always be there for us. And now, this is all what I can give for you. I love you.